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Yeah. 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We got you. 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

0: Hey, it's Matt Behan here on The Morning X. Join me every single morning, 6 till 10. This is your rock show. Chris Daughtry, as you know, coming to the River and Rails Fest this summer. And it's Saturday night, July 25th. Daughtry will be performing live. Get your tickets at River and Rails Fest. And last year, he was in the studio with us talking about his career, his shows, and everything else that inspires him. And our chat with Chris Daughtry on The Morning X. Talking to Chris Daughtry, man, thank you so much for taking time
1: with us.
0: Absolutely,
1: man. Thank you for the support, man. Thank you for having me.
0: Absolutely. So here's an interesting question. I saw this... I think a recent interview with the Black Crowes, who are back out doing their thing again, which is pretty cool. They have some great new music out. They were asked the question, like, before you die, who do you want to be in a jam session with?
1: Like Jean-Claude Van Damme.
0: All right. You know what?
1: I don't know. Probably not.
0: Hold on.
1: Here, just play something. Do a split. Do a split and hold this guitar. On a serious note, who would I want to jam with? Prince would have been one of them. Chris Cornell.
0: Get your tickets for Chris Daughtry at the River Rails Fest at riverrailsfest.com.
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13: If you're someone who isn't super active, just thinking about the amount of exercise you're supposed to get every week can feel daunting. 75 minutes of vigorous exercise, 150 minutes of moderate intensity exercise. It's a lot, but I have some good news for you in the form of a recent study out of Norway. Researchers found that for most sedentary people, getting just 5 more minutes of meaningful movement a day had a statistically significant impact on their expected lifespan. So did reducing the amount of time they sat every day by just 30 minutes. That's not to say that this bare minimum is what you should aspire to, but I think it's a good reminder that doing something is always better than doing nothing. The point is, just get started. Work just a little bit more movement into your daily routine, and don't even think of it as exercise. I'm Dr. Sanjay Gupta, helping you live a better life.
14: To learn more about sweet deals.
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0: The iconic music of Led Zeppelin, a celebration of the mighty Zep. 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The music exactly the way you remember it. All the passion and perfection. 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

0: 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Kirk Hammett of Metallica with Gibson TV talking about his beloved guitar, a Flying V, that he did all those amazing songs with and all those amazing riffs. Kirk Hammett, Metallica on The Morning X.
1: Yeah, this is the one that started it all. This is the one that I used to sit in my bedroom with. This guitar has been stolen from me twice, and I've managed to get it back. It's been lost. Die By My Hand was written on this guitar when I was 17 years old. Ride the Lightning, Master of Puppets, Injustice for All, and The Black Album were written on this guitar. All the guitar solos on Kill 'Em All were done on this guitar. All the guitar solos on Ride the Lightning were done on this guitar.
0: Amazing what one guitar can do for you, right? Kirk Hammett, Metallica. This is your rock show. Talk to you in the morning, 6 till 10, right here on The Morning X.
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0: Hey, it's Matt Behan here on The Morning X. Join me every single morning, 6 till 10. This is your rock show. Concert tickets, rock star rewards, dumbass news, laughter tracks, and so much more. And on certain days, we talk to rock and roll legends like Rob Halford from Judas Priest. Rob, I have to ask the question because it's there, Rock and Roll Hall of Fame. I mean, do you want to talk about it or should we move on? Because you guys should have been in 20 years ago.
1: A big shout out to the Matt there. Yeah, you know, for us, it's all about getting more metal into the world.
0: Yeah.
1: It's a great place. It carries a lot of back and forth because music is passion and music is emotion. Everybody's stamping and screaming, wanting their particular favourite band or artist to be in the hall. And that's the case, it's, as it should be for Priest, not just for Priest, but for heavy metal music here in America. This music is just established across all corners of this great nation, so we need to get some more metal in there, Matt.
0: And Priest is getting in this year. Rock and roll legends join me on occasion. This is your rock show, 6 till 10. 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
0: 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Peoria. 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You need to rock. 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

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Yup. Five Finger Death Punch. Yeah. Nirvana. Yup. We got you. 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

0: Hey, it's Matt Behan here on The Morning X. Join me every single morning, 6 till 10. This is your rock show. Chris Daughtry, as you know, coming to the River and Rails Fest this summer. And it's Saturday night, July 25th. Daughtry will be performing live. Get your tickets at River and Rails Fest. And last year, he was in the studio with us talking about his career, his shows, and everything else that inspires him. And our chat with Chris Daughtry on The Morning X. Talking to Chris Daughtry, man, thank you so much for taking time with us.
1: Absolutely, man. Thank you for the support, man. Thank you for having me.
0: Absolutely. So here's an interesting question. I saw this, I think, a recent interview with the Black Crowes, who are back out doing their thing again, which is pretty cool. They have some great new music out. They were asked the question, like, before you die, who do you want to be in a jam session with?
1: Like, Jean-Claude Van Damme.
0: All right, you know what?
1: I don't know. Probably not.
0: Hold on.
1: Here, just play something. Do a split. Do a split and hold this guitar.
0: But
1: on a serious note, who would I want to jam with? Prince would have been one of them. Chris Cornell.
0: Get your tickets for Chris Daughtry at the River Rails Fest at riverrailsfest.com.
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6: If you're someone who isn't super active, just thinking about the amount of exercise you're supposed to get every week can feel daunting. 75 minutes of vigorous exercise, 150 minutes of moderate intensity exercise. It's a lot, but I have some good news for you in the form of a recent study out of Norway. Researchers found that for most sedentary people, getting just 5 more minutes of meaningful movement a day had a statistically significant impact on their expected lifespan. So did reducing the amount of time they sat every day by just 30 minutes. That's not to say that this bare minimum is what you should aspire to, but I think it's a good reminder that doing something is always better than doing nothing. The point is, just get started. Work just a little bit more movement into your daily routine, and don't even think of it as exercise. I'm Dr. Sanjay Gupta, helping you live a better life.
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0: iconic music of Led Zeppelin, a celebration of the mighty Zep. 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

0: Hey, it's Matt Behan here on the Morning X. Listen up every single morning, 6 till 10. This is your rock show. Dumbass News 750, rock show tickets for you every day. In the 8 o'clock, listen and win. And man, we've got some nice winners here as of late going to amazing rock shows in the River City. Good morning.
1: Good morning.
0: We've got ourselves a little rock show with a band called Ghost. I assume you know who they are?
1: I do.
0: So I got you as Caller X, Caller 10. You want to go?
1: Yes, hell yeah. I never win anything.
0: This show is unbelievable. It's a thrill. We're getting the show here in Peoria. Good job, April. We're proud of you. Big thanks to Live Nation. What station rocks Ghost in Peoria?
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0: 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Kirk Hammett of Metallica with Gibson TV talking about his beloved guitar, a Flying V, that he did all those amazing songs with and all those amazing riffs. Kirk Hammett, Metallica on The Morning X.
1: Yeah, this is the one that started it all. This is the one that I used to sit in my bedroom with. This guitar has been stolen from me twice, and I've managed to get it back. It's been lost. Die by My Hand was written on this guitar when I was 17 years old. Ride the Lightning, Master of Puppets, and Justice for All, and the Black Album.

0: ever written on this guitar. All the guitar solos on Kill 'Em All were done on this guitar. All the guitar solos on Ride the Lightning were done on this guitar.
1: Amazing what one guitar can do for you, right? Kirk Hammett, Metallica. This is your rock show. Talk to you in the morning, 6 till 10, right here on The Morning X.
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0: Hey, it's Matt Bahan here on The Morning X. Join me every single morning, 6 till 10. This is your rock show. Concert tickets, rock star rewards, dumbass news, laughter tracks, and so much more. And on certain days, we talk to rock and roll legends like Rob Halford from Judas Priest. Rob, I have to ask the question because it's there, Rock and Roll Hall of Fame. I mean, do you want to talk about it or should we move on? Because you guys should have been in 20 years ago.
1: A big shout out to the Matt there. Yeah, you know, for us, it's all about getting more metal into the world.
0: Yeah.
1: It's a great place. It carries a lot of back and forth because music is passion and music is emotion. Everybody's stamping and screaming, wanting their particular favourite band or artist to be in the hall. And that's the case, as it should be for Priest, not just for Priest, but for heavy metal music here in America. This music is just established across all corners of this great nation, so we need to get some more metal in there, Matt.
0: And Priest is getting in this year. Rock and roll legends join me on occasion. This is your rock show, 6 till 10. Join me, will you? And let's rock. It's the Morning X.
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0: the iconic music of Led Zeppelin, a celebration of the mighty Zep. 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

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Yup. Five Finger Death Punch. Yeah. Nirvana. 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We got you. 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

0: 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This is your rock show. Chris Daughtry, as you know, coming to the River and Rails Fest this summer. And it's Saturday night, July 25th. Daughtry will be performing live. Get your tickets at River and Rails Fest. And last year, he was in the studio with us talking about his career, his shows, and everything else that inspires him. And our chat with Chris Daughtry on The Morning X. Talking to Chris Daughtry, man, thank you so much for taking time
1: with us.
0: Absolutely,
1: man. Thank you for the support, man. Thank you for having me.
0: Absolutely. So here's an interesting question. I saw this... I think a recent interview with the Black Crowes, who are back out doing their thing again, which is pretty cool. They have some great new music out. They were asked the question, like, before you die, who do you want to be in a jam session with?
1: Like Jean-Claude Van Damme.
0: All right. You know what?
1: I don't know. Probably not.
0: Hold on.
1: Here, just play something. Do a split. Do a split and hold this guitar.
0: On
1: a serious note, who would I want to jam with?
0: Prince
1: would have been one of them. Chris Cornell.
0: Get your tickets for Chris Daughtry at the River Rails Fest at riverrailsfest.com.
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5: The risk of stroke goes up for all of us as we age, but for women, the risk really amplifies after menopause. In fact, 1 in 5 women in the United States between the ages of 55 and 75 will have a stroke. But according to a new study carried out by researchers in California, adhering to the Mediterranean diet can significantly lower that risk. One expert said, "We continue to see study after study showing that a predominantly plant-based diet improves all sorts of different outcomes. Now, with this diet in particular, you've seen it lower the risk of certain types of cancer, diabetes, depression, dementia, even gum disease. Now, as a reminder, the Mediterranean diet prioritizes eating vegetables, fruits, beans, olive oil, nuts and fish, and limiting meat and dairy. I'm Dr. Sanjay Gupta, helping you live a better life."
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0: class. Fire up the coffee. Do some lunges. The morning workout. Seriously. The Morning X is launching. With your host, Matt Behan. 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
0: 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All hands on deck.
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6: 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Take us with you all weekend long, and let's rock out. There's a ton going on today. We have your chance to go see Five Finger Death Punch on the 20th anniversary tour go down. We've been with the boys, man, since day one, and it's crazy. 20 years, Five Finger Death Punch, and your chance to go see them in a city and destination of your choice. So we have a national text keyword starting at 8 o'clock at airfare and hotel. Your tickets, all the fun, VIP treatment. So that's coming up 8 o'clock again at 11, 2, and later on today at 6. With Roxy. So Five Finger Death Punch phone. We have also double shots of rock show tickets coming your way. Castle Theater Bloomington. Tickets for the Nirvana tribute band Smells Like Nirvana that is performing on Memorial Day weekend. Those tickets on the way for you. And then also in the 8 o'clock Listen to Win, Theory of a Dead Man at 7 Dust. Going to be rocking out in Decatur. More tickets today for the show at the Devon Amphitheater, Lakeshore Amphitheater in Decatur. So that's coming up at 8 o'clock Listen to Win. Dumbass News 7:50, Mandatory Mull at 7:30. And we'll check in sports, man. Lots going down in the world. Of course, the NHL, the NBA, playoffs, and the NFL release schedule came out yesterday. The Chicago Bears have the hardest schedule in the NFL this year. We'll talk about that and who they opened up the season with. That all happened last night. We'll check with our news guys here in the next 10. And again, check in our socials out there, Facebook fan page, Instagram, all the fun, our X account, and the studio lines are open. Hey, man, let's chat. What's on your mind today? What song gets you motivated, man? 309-495-9496. Nathan Kitchens here, WMBD31, TV meteorologist. And downpour is going on this morning. Crazy heavy rain, but it looks like it's coming to an end. And looks like an okay forecast for the weekend. Nathan, good morning.
7: I'm your local weather authority, meteorologist Nathan Kitchens. Early this morning, a cluster of showers and isolated storms rolling through, but this will quickly move out today. Skies becoming mainly sunny for the afternoon, 79. Tonight, partly cloudy skies, 62 degrees. A few scattered thunderstorms after 2 in the morning. Saturday, we'll have a high of 83, partly cloudy, a chance of storms. Overall, I think the highest chance will be early in the day. For more weather updates 24/7, you can head over to ciproud.com. For WMBD-TV, meteorologist Nathan Kitchens.
6: Appreciate it, Nathan. Got showers downtown, tapering slowly, 55 degrees. Guns N' Roses requests coming in today. The brand new Evanescence and Linkin Park in our Friday staple. 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

0: Absolutely. Lincoln Park, 105.7 The X here on the Morning X. Heavy as the crown on the way to Lisa, up early on the way to the office this morning and dodging some weather out of the door this morning. And some have us driving in, man. It was like, like downpour craziness going on, but it's going to taper off here pretty quick. WMBD 31 TV meteorologist say the kitchen's call for showers ending here probably by mid-morning, and then clearing skies slowly but surely. Sunshine should be returning to us. Yay. Yeah, that's a good thing. We're going to see about 79 for the high later. Sunshine coming back at us. Clouds tonight, storms likely after midnight. 62 clouds for tomorrow, pop-up showers, and a high of 83. We're at 56 degrees, a ton going on today. Your chance to rock with Five Finger Death Punch, a flyaway chance to see them on their 20th anniversary tour. Oh, by the way, Five Finger Death Punch have dropped a brand new song today, and we're going to be debuting that for you here coming up in mere minutes. Yeah, all that going on. 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
0: All right, 6:14. The NFL schedule release was last night for all the respective teams. Chicago Bears find out they have the toughest schedule in the NFL on based of strength of schedule. We'll talk about that today. NHL, NBA update, baseball scoreboard, and more. And we'll get your headlines in your rock news and your celebrity sleaze. News guys have climbed into their studio, and they're wearing sweatpants and look like they haven't slept in 3 days. What are you guys doing, man? All right. Not headline news on a Friday. Gentlemen, what's up?
4: This is not headline news. Today is National Bike to Work Day, as you hear me announce that on your car radio. Meghan Markle took her family to Disneyland. Her kids were excited to meet a fake princess outside of their home. McDonald's will get rid of self-serve soda fountains. Too bad, since going for refills is the only exercise some McDonald's customers ever get. The Rolling Stones used AI to de-age themselves in their new video. Unfortunately, they can't do the same for their fans. And a Florida man led police on a motorcycle chase while dressed as the Easter Bunny. Authorities believe he was hopped up on something. This is not headline news.
0: Ah, yes. Thank you, gentlemen. It's 6:15. It's Freeform Friday. 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Who will you follow? 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
1: Good morning, Maddie.
0: What's up, buddy?
1: Hey, can you throw on some funeral portraits? Maybe some Suffocating City?
0: Yeah. Let me try to get it on for you, brother, okay?
1: Right on. Appreciate it.
0: What's your name, man?
1: This is Ferg.
0: What town are you in, brother?
1: I'm headed to Havana.
0: Gotcha, man. Well, thanks for cranking up the X, man. Have a great weekend. And, dude, tell me what station rocks.
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0: Have a good day, buddy.

0: Love it. It's Freeform Friday. Welcome to Suffocate City, the funeral portraits. And by suggestion, here as you design the playlist. That's the way it rolls, man. Absolutely. Chime in on the socials out there. Facebook fan page, Instagram, or X account. And studio lines. Love to talk to you, man. I know it's very old school, but we do that. And it's okay. 309-495-9496. As we navigate the fun here on a bit of a wet start to this Friday morning. It was pretty heavy rainfall here early, but it is tapering and slowly getting out of here. WMBD 31 TV meteorologist Nathan Kitchens calling for showers early, tapering off. We'll see hopefully sunshine by the middle of the today. And for your rockers outdoors, yeah, man, 79 that high. Clouds tonight, storms late after midnight, 62. Clouds for tomorrow, a pop-up shower possibility in about 83. We're going to see like 87, 88 on Sunday with a chance of showers. So, yeah, it's heating up out there slowly. 56 degrees downtown.
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0: 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Savor their signature Hammer's pizzas. 15 TVs catch all the action. It's Hammer's in Bartonville. And head there today. NFL schedule release came out yesterday. I was watching that intently last night while sipping a cocktail. And, of course, I scoured every single week at every little detail because anybody who knows me knows I'm a lunatic Minnesota Viking fan. And as I scrubbed the Viking schedule, I kept an eye on the other NFC North teams. You know, obviously the Chicago Bears, which I'm guessing you are probably a fan. Bears end up getting, according to the schedule and the toughness of schedule of teams they're playing, Bears have the toughest schedule in the whole NFL this year. This is what happens when you win the division. Trust me, I've been through this dance as a Viking fan. You do really well, you know, a season before, and then they, you know, you finish in first place or whatnot, and then you turn right around and you got a really tough schedule. Bears will open the season at Carolina on the road, another playoff team. So Bears, though, got a great great staff, and they got a great team, and yada, yada. We'll see how it all shakes out. They got to play the games. Another NFC North detail, Vikings host Packers on week one as well. So, yes, it looks like Seahawks are going to be hosting the Patriots for the first big game out of the gates, a rematch of the big dance from last year. So hopefully your team and your schedule isn't driving you crazy. So anyway, that's going on. Tonight, NBA, Cleveland Cavaliers at Detroit Pistons and San Antonio Spurs at Minnesota Wild, our Minnesota Timberwolves tonight. And NHL playoffs, Montreal Vegas are winners last night. The NHL playoffs resuming. Baseball scoreboard, Cardinals get a 5-4 win over the A's. Cubs blank the Braves 2-0, and a great pitching night for Chicago. Sox are 6-2 winners over the Royals. White Sox, by the way, in second place. Baseball today, Cubs at White Sox in a crosstown classic, and Cardinals are hosting the Royals. And that's check what's happening in the world of sports. Get your headlines and your rock news celebrity sleaze. Five Finger Death Punch have dropped a brand new song in the overnight. 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Yeah, national text keyword is coming up 8 o'clock, and some great rock coming up. Suggested Pantera, Nirvana, Theory of a Dead Man's in there, new Shinedown, and more. 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
3: 6:33 here on the Morning X. Again, the forecast today on this Friday morning. WMBD 31 TV meteorologist Nathan Kitchens calling for showers tapering slowly and then cleared up. Sunshine later today, 79. Clouds tonight, showers late, 62. Clouds for tomorrow, a pop-up shower and about 83. Looks like 87, 88 on Sunday with a chance of rain. We're at 56 degrees downtown. Headlines in your rock news. Celebrity sleaze on the way. Five Finger Death Punch in the news. They've dropped a brand new song in the overnight. We're going to get to that for you. Your chance to see Five Finger Death Punch on that 20th anniversary tour. Again, Nashville, text keyword 8 o'clock. And rock show tickets coming at you in the 7 o'clock, 8 o'clock hour today right here. 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

A song that changed rock and roll forever, and you know it well. Kurt and Nirvana, Smells Like Teen Spirits, 105.7 The X here in the Morning X at the Castle Theater Bloomington. On the night of the 23rd of May, next weekend, a week from Saturday, Memorial Day weekend, it's the Nirvana tribute, Smells Like Nirvana. And they do the MTV Unplugged performance. These guys are really, really good if you're a Nirvana fan. We got free tickets for you to score coming up next hour right here. 105.7 The X. Also, rock show tickets in the 8 o'clock listen and win for Theory of a Dead Man 7 Dust. They're going to be in the Devon Lakeshore Amphitheater in Decatur. Tickets are on sale for that show. And we have more tickets for you to score in the 8 o'clock hour. And we'll talk more about Five Finger Death Punch. They dropped a brand new song. We're going to get to it. And debut this new Five Finger. Also, your chance to see them on the 20th anniversary tour. We got that National Tech keyword coming up 8 o'clock right here on 105.7 The X. See what's going on in rock and roll and rock news celebrity suites coming up next.

0: 7-8 minutes right here. I want to find 70. Showers are tapering out there, clearing skies. Sunshine coming at us later today. 79, says WMBD 31 TV meteorologist Nathan Kitchens. Clouds tonight, storm 62. Clouds for tomorrow, pop-up shower 83. Looks like 87, 88 or so for the high. Coming up on Sunday with a chance of some showers out there. So I'm ready for the weekend. I think we all are. Let's go. And we're a week away from the launch of Memorial Day weekend. Which, that escalated quickly, right? Anyway, it's 56 degrees downtown. Looking at the calendar today on things that really make no sense whatsoever. Well, today is a happy National Bike to Work Day. It's good if you can pull that off, I guess. But for some of us, you know, you got to drive a considerable distance to work or whatnot. You know, a bike ride maybe doesn't make sense. Anyway, not saying it's a negative thing. It's a good thing. And it's good exercise, obviously. It's a National Bike to Work Day. So I don't know why today exactly. The weather's nice, I guess. Anyway, happy National Bike to Work Day. So celebrate accordingly.
1: I started biking to work. It saves gas money, keeps me in shape, helps the environment. And now I know it makes me really sweaty for work.
0: That's from the office, by the way. So enjoy National Bike to Work Day. Shinedown was with us at the Peoria Civic Center a year ago, almost to the day. Sold out show at the Civic Center, man. Those shows have been epic. The new song from Shinedown, new album is out there. They're going to be at the Illinois State Fair later this year. The Dance Kid Dance 2 tour out rolling. It's Safe and Sound, and it's new Shinedown. It's 646. This is your rock show. It's Freeform Friday on the X.

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1: Happy Friday, Matt.
0: Happy Friday. Who's this?
1: This is Jamie.
0: Hey, Jamie, what's going on today?
1: Oh, just pulling into work.
0: Nice. Where you work at?
1: At Bowers and Macomb.
0: Awesome. Thanks for cranking us up, man. We appreciate that. Something you want to hear today?
1: Absolutely. Can you play Artificial by Dolphin?
0: It's a good song. Absolutely. Yeah, I'll get that on for you.
1: Thank you.
0: Have a great weekend. 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

0: Chris Daughtry and Daughtry, It's Artificial. That song topping out at number one here in the last year. And Daughtry going to be headlining on Saturday night, July 25th for the River and Rails Festival. We're going to be out hosting at Three Sisters Park in Chile. It's where music meets the Midway, and a lineup of great bands and artists that day at the River and Rails Fest, the big rock show day, as it were. Like I said, we're going to be out having fun, hosting Roxy and myself all day that day. Get your tickets for the performance at riverrailsfest.com. Daughtry's headlining, but also Dirty Honey is on the bill that day. They're a fantastic band out of L.A. Great music from that band. The new artist, Diamante, opening up the show, and great band you know well, Sponge, who had exploded in the 1990s, still out there doing their thing, also on the bill that day. And get your tickets again at riverandrailsfest.com. And can't wait to be out having some fun. We got one great show after another, man. There are a ton of great shows going on. And Rock News Celebrity Sleaze, let's recap that real quick. We have Buck Cherry on the riverfront coming up on June 28th. CEFQ Center Stage downtown with our friends at the Peoria Park District and Edwards Marketing. Get your tickets for the show, peoriaparks.org. We'll be out hosting that night as well for all fun with Buck Cherry. And the band Cole Hollow's opening up that night as well. Yeah, man, let's go. Let's celebrate that. One great show after another at the Castle Theater in Bloomington. And coming up next hour, I'll open up the ticket window for your chance to win tickets for Smells Like Nirvana. It is the Nirvana tributes. They're doing the MTV Unplugged performance on the 23rd of May. That's Memorial Day weekend, by the way. So those tickets coming up next hour. And Seven Dust and Theory of a Dead Man together. One night of amazing bands. You know them so well with all of our great shows with those bands here. On 105.7 The X, they're going to be in Decatur at the Devon Lakeshore Amphitheater. That show in August. And we got free tickets for you to score coming up for that show as well. Yeah, man. So stand by. Coming up in the 8 o'clock hour. Five Finger Death Punch in the news today. Five Finger Death Punch in the last few hours have dropped a brand new song. It is called Eye of the Storm. And so the brand new single from Five Finger's forthcoming 10th studio album on the way. So, yeah, which is fantastic. And they've announced a big-ass tour as well that we're, of course, talking about. Your chance to see them later this year on that 20th anniversary. They're going to be out with Cody Jinx and Eva Under Fire. Again, National Tech's keyword coming up at 8 a.m. this morning for your chance to see Five Finger Death Punch. And a cool thing about it is that you get to choose a city you want to go to. We got your airfare, your hotel, your tickets, VIP treatment. Man, it's all there for all things Five Finger Death Punch. And we're going to play the brand-new song for you here in mere seconds. We're going to debut it for you all day today right here on 105.7 The X. What else is going on? Will Ferrell in the news in our entertainment detail. Will Ferrell, Paul McCartney, and Marcello Hernandez did a funny promo for the season finale of SNL. Will Ferrell is hosting tomorrow night on SNL with Paul McCartney as a musical guest. And here's one of the little videos they did this week, which is pretty comical out there.
1: Hi, I'm Will Ferrell, and I'll be hosting the season finale of SNL this week with musical guest Sir Paul McCartney.
2: Sir Paul, what's it like being a knight?
3: It's an honor. Mm. And one time I killed a dragon.
1: What? I knew it. I told you.
2: Are you serious?
1: I told you.
2: You did.
0: So, yeah. So that's going to be that's tomorrow night on the season finale of Saturday Night Live. And auditions for the next James Bond have officially begun. A dream gig for any actor to be the new 007 in the longest running action star franchise. By the way, Godzilla is the longest franchise that's running. But anyway, there's that. So if you're a fan of 007 and James Bond, they're looking for, or actually they're pretty close to getting it all done. So we'll stand by for that. 657, headlines today in your rock news and your celebrity sleaze. It's world premiere, brand new Five Finger Death Punch. Let's do it, man, on a Freeform Friday. This is Eye of the Storm, Five Finger Death Punch.

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1: 7:06 here on the Morning X. Rock show tickets coming up this hour for Smells Like Nirvana at the Castle Theater in Bloomington. Tickets on the way before 8. Got Mandatory Mellow coming up in 20 minutes as we celebrate the 1980s dance. Laughter Tracks coming up as well. Forecast today, WMBD 31. TV meteorologist Nathan Kitchens is here. And a little soggy early, but looks like it's going to clear up later today. And Nathan, good morning.
2: I'm your local weather authority, meteorologist Nathan Kitchens. Early this morning, a cluster of showers and isolated storms rolling through, but this will quickly move out today. Skies becoming mainly sunny for the afternoon, 79. Tonight, partly cloudy skies, 62 degrees. A few scattered thunderstorms after 2 in the morning. Saturday, we'll have a high of 83, partly cloudy, a chance of storms. Overall, I think the highest chance will be early in the day. For more weather updates 24/7, you can head over to ciproud.com. For WMBD-TV, meteorologist Nathan Kitchen.
1: Appreciate it, Nathan. It's 56 degrees downtown Peoria. 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
1: 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Rockers in Bloomington, Normal, Rivian Rockers. Central Illinois farmers out there doing your thing. Rockers in Pontiac, Washington, Canton, Pekin, Dunlap, Metamora, and the best rock city in America. Hello, Peoria. You know it's you. What's up, man? Clouds out there, a little breezy. Showers are kind of lingering, but they're going to be taking off. We'll see some sunshine later on today. Let's go, man. 79 for the high today, says WMBD 31. TV meteorologist saying the kitchen's red. 56 downtown and a mandatory mill about 15 minutes out. 80s dance. Get your spandex ready and your rat tails. And rock show tickets on the way for you to go see Smells Like Nirvana, the great Nirvana tribute at the Castle Theater in Bloomington. Those tickets are on the way. And you know what? It's Friday. Let's smile.
2: Yep, it's early. 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
1: 7:15, the NFL schedule release was last night. Chicago Bears have the toughest schedule in the NFL this coming year. We'll talk about that storyline as the season, the schedule was released. NHL update and NBA, baseball roundup and more. And again, 8 o'clock this morning, National Text Keyword of the Way for your chance to rock with Five Finger Death Punch. And that awesome 20th anniversary tour going on. We just cranked up their brand new song that they dropped today as well. We'll talk more about that. It's comedian Greg Warren, who's been a guest here on the Morning X. He's had some shows in Peoria over the years, and he's talking about barbecue and barbecue places and people's attitude about barbecue. Yes, it's real. It's Laughter Tracks on the X.
5: I travel every week, and I go to a barbecue place every town. And before you start, I'm not going to listen to you. Like, I just... I don't ask locals anymore because they don't want you to go somewhere close. Like, it's never... Like, hey, man, I saw this place. It was right by my hotel. I'm going to go to this bar. You don't want to go there. You don't. That's not real barbecue. Here's what you're going to do. You're going to get on the freeway. You're going to go about 45 miles, okay? You're going to come to a rusted down mailbox. You make it right there on a gravel road, and you just keep going. There's a man that lives in a dirt hole. Now, he comes out of that hole every Thursday morning with a brisket. That's some barbecue right there. That's some barbecue. He don't take money. You got to give him baseball cards, but I'm going to tell you what. Like that's some barbecue right there. Here's my main problem with barbecue restaurants. It's the only business where it's just fine for them to not have the stuff that they say they're going to have. Like, they're smug about it. Be like, can I get some ribs? You want ribs? At 3:30 in the afternoon, son, we ain't had ribs since 11:05. They line up for these ribs. They line up for these ribs. Billy, we got a boy out here who says he wants some ribs. I don't know who's going to bring it to him. Maybe Santa Claus or the Easter Bunny?
1: 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Touche. It's 105.7 The X here on the Morning X. It's Freeform Friday, man. I'm ready for the weekend. I think you are as well. Yellow Card and Good Charlotte. Two great bands and one song. This song topping out number one in the world of alternative rock. And sing along about bedroom posters. 7:18. 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

0: It's the Mighty Zeppelin and a song about Vikings. Yeah, gotta love that. Zeppelin by suggestion this morning. Immigrant Song on the way to John. Rocking in Morton today. It's 105.7 The X here on the Morning X. Cloudy skies, breezy, rain is getting out of here. We'll see some sunshine mixing with clouds today. 79 the high, looks like 80s. Over the weekend with a threat of rain, however, 57 degrees downtown and a busy time in sports.
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0: 7:24 here on the Morning X on our Freeform Friday. And good morning. Hope things are well, man. Let's go. 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Catch all the action. It's Hammer's in Bartonville. So sports update from last night. The NFL schedule release was dropped yesterday, last night, for all 32 teams in the National Football League. Chicago Bears have the toughest schedule based on strength of schedule from a year ago. They have a first-place schedule now, so this is what happens when you win the division. You turn around the next year and have a tougher schedule. Bears will be opening the season, taking on the Carolina Panthers in Carolina. That's a playoff team, but not the easiest thing. And the Bears come home and play my dudes in purple the next week. So there's that. Bears' schedule is out. Other NFC notable detail, NFC North notable details, Vikings will host Packers in week one. So, yeah, no rest for the wicked, man. It's going to be fun for the NFL. NBA tonight, to Cleveland at Detroit, San Antonio at Minnesota. Those series about ready to wrap up, see who's going to move on. Baseball scoreboard, Cardinals are winners, 5-4 of the A's. Cubs blank the Braves, 2-0, and the White Sox are in second place, by the way. Sox get a 6-2 win over the Royals. Baseball today, Cubs and White Sox, and they Crosstown Classic, and they're playing at White Sox, Comiskey, Cardinals hosting the Royals, and the NHL playoffs continue tonight. And also last night, winners Montreal and Las Vegas were winners last night in the NHL. Mandatory Mullet, great song for the 80s dance, and I got rock show tickets for the Castle Theater for Smells Like Nirvana. That amazing Nirvana tribute is coming up next on The X.
1: 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The Harley-Davidson Bud Hog Giveaway, executed by Walters Brothers Harley-Davidson. 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
7: 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And forecast today, clouds early, showers are tapering. We'll see sunshine later on today, 79, 62 tonight, rain late. And clouds and showers for tomorrow, kind of periodically. We'll see 83 for that high. It's 57 downtown. And again, coming up at 8 a.m., National Text. Keyword of the way, for your chance to rock with Five Finger Death Punch, who not only dropped a brand new song today. Yeah, we're going to get to that for you. Also, this massive tour, 20th anniversary tour, the National Text keyword for your chance to be on that tour, having fun, coming up at 8 o'clock. Mandatory mullet every day at this time, a celebration of the 1980s. The spandex, the rat tails, the perm mullets, all the great shows going on. 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So many great 105.7 shows, one after another. And a rock out like a king of the Castle Theater. And Smells Like Nirvana is going to be there a week from Saturday. This is the MTV Unplugged tribute to Nirvana. This band is really good, man. They hone in on their Nirvana love and experience the atmosphere and the sound of Nirvana's legendary MTV Unplugged performance. I got a pair of tickets for you to be there right now for Caller X. Caller 10 at 309-495-9496. 309-495-9496 for Caller X, Caller 10 for Smells Like Nirvana at the Castle Theater. Make sure you've not won a prize from us here on the X in the last 90 days. 735, let's go back to 87. Title track from the album Hysteria, Def Leppard. Unleash that springtime rat tail, your perm mullets, the balding mullets, the skullets. It's all good, man. And let's rock.

0: I'm good. On my way to work. How are you?
1: Doing good. You know, Friday's here. I'm excited for that. What's your name?
0: Kathy.
1: Kathy, I got you. Caller X. I got Smells Like Nirvana tickets. MTV Unplugged tribute to Nirvana at the Castle Theater next weekend.
0: That sounds awesome.
1: It's really, really good, man. This show is phenomenal. I assume you're a Nirvana fan, so.
0: Absolutely.
1: Yeah. What's on your plan today? What are you up to on a Friday?
0: Just work until 5.
1: Yeah. What do you do? What's your gig?
0: I'm in banking.
1: Awesome. Thanks for cranking us up today. We appreciate it. Get some flannel ready. Have some fun. Hang on the line for me. What station rocks?
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I'm Matt Behan. Happy Friday. It's Freeform. Thank you so much for the all the great requests coming in today. Now, next, we're not done giving away tickets yet, by the way. No. It's like the holidays here, man. Next hour, more tickets coming at you for Seven Dust and Theory of a Dead Man for the show. That's going to be at the Devon Lakeshore Amphitheater in Decatur. That show's in November. So those tickets coming at you next hour. And also, it's a Friday. It's the Legal Riff coming up with Sean and Dan Cusack. We'll talk about your legal questions coming up 8:15 right here on 105.7 The X. Cloudy skies.

breezy. Showers tapering off and clearing up by later this afternoon. Hopefully you see some sunshine later today. And high about 79, says WMBD 31. TV meteorologist Nathan Kitchens. Looks like 80s over the weekend. So good morning. 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I'm Matt Behan. Go see him today. 7:46 here on the Morning X. And we got some doozies coming up for your dumbass news you need to know here in the next 7-8 minutes. Every day, I'm really not surprised. Three men accused of stealing bongs in a gas station burglary in Oklahoma. And, today's National Bike to Work Day, for reasons I don't quite understand. But anyway, and a city executive is in trouble after having a helicopter land in public park for his daughter's prom photos. Those stories and more all on the way right here in your Dumbass News Update on this Freeform Friday. And I got Alex daring me in East Peoria to play Wheatus in a teenage dirtbag. Dude, it's Freeform, man. Come on. 7:47, sing along. It's the Morning X.

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0: 105.7 The X here on the Morning X, 311 and down. A band that was with us at our Prairie Home Alliance Theater, Civic Center Theater, about a year and a half ago. An outstanding show. What's going on? I'm Matt Bahan. It's Freeform Friday on the way to Gary. On his way into work today in Chile. Rockers in Bloomington, Normal, Pontiac, Washington, Canton, Pekin, all of our tiny towns do your thing. And, of course, the best rock city in America. That's you, Peoria, and you, the best rock fan. Cloudy skies, overcast. The rain's pretty much stopping, coming to an end. Early this morning when I was driving, it was a monsoon early. But a shower's tapering. Sunshine, hopefully going to be peeking out later today. 79 is that high. 57 degrees downtown Peoria, and yes, indeed, it's that time.
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0: 7:55 here on the Morning X. All right, man, I'm ready for the weekend. Let's go. Absolutely. Let's start with our first story down from Oklahoma. Manny, Oklahoma. Yeah, these guys are geniuses. Three guys in Oklahoma were arrested with stolen bonds after they burglarized a gas station. So, yeah. Not nice, man. It's not nice. You're supposed to learn these things in kindergarten. You know, you be nice to each other. You say please and thank you. You hold doors. You do all these things. And you treat people nice. You don't steal bonds, man. Anyway, I'm done now. Yeah, they burglarized a gas station. The dudes were 18, 19 years of age. They all had, their reasons for doing it. Here is the Ardmore, Oklahoma police sergeant, Matthew Dunn, talking about how the boys didn't seem to really know what they were doing. What? Anywho.
8: We found them about a block away. They didn't make it very far. I don't know if they really had a plan put together or not.
0: Yeah, their plan was to... steal bonds, sir. Anyway, so there's that. What else going on today? A park district executive in Markham, Illinois, not far away, Markham, Illinois, is in hot water after having a helicopter land in a public park for her daughter's prom photo shoot. That seems a bit excessive. Just throwing that out there. Yeah, I think I'm going to have a helicopter show up for the prom photos. Is it me or these prom photos have gone out of control? I've seen this now. In action, it's like, oh my God. Anyway, I think when I was in prom back in the 1800s, I mean, we didn't, with a horse and carriage, we just took one photo. We were done. Now it's like a whole massive event going on. You got to go downtown and take 67 photos and have a professional photographer and then change outfits four times. Anyway, this lady is in trouble. She's a park district executive using a helicopter in a public park for her kids' prom photos.
9: I'm disappointed that we would have to even be bothered with something like this in the community. I think that there's responsible ways to do something if you want to do something to wish someone well.
10: Could have been a catastrophe because children were playing and they ran from the basketball court that they were playing on when this helicopter started coming down.
0: Yeah, not bright. Anyway, so there's that. Today's National Bike to Work Day. So get some good exercise out there, jump on the bike, and ride your bike to work today.
11: I started biking to work. It saves gas money, keeps me in shape, helps the environment, and now I know it makes me really sweaty for work.
0: Yeah, there's that. And the sounds of nature, our last little story today in our Dumbass News Update. Horses cannot burp or vomit. I did not know that. I learned some things here. Horses cannot burp or vomit, so when they have discomfort, they lie on their sides. Trainers apply some regular pressure until the horse's gas is released. Like in this case, there's audio of this horse. Wasn't feeling very well. Aw. And laid on the side, and then they timed the situation when the horse let the gas out. This is an actual recording. Horses can't burp. They can't vomit. But, man, they can really fart.

Wow. That was impressive. Yeah, that's real, by the way. That was 9.7 seconds of a horse fart. There you go. Dumbass news you need to know today here on this Friday morning. Again, cloudy skies, breezy, showers coming in, hopefully some sunshine later today, and a high of 79. Five Finger Death Punch, man, are in the news today. They dropped a brand new song. We're going to get to it here in just a bit, and a world premiere here on the X. But right now, let's talk about this tour this year. Five Finger Death Punch, lighting up for 20 years of hard-hitting anthems, and we're sending you to the party. You're going to win a trip for two to see Five Finger Death Punch live on the 20th anniversary world tour with Cody Jinx and Eva Under Fire. And you get to pick where you want to go. Flights, hotel, tickets, plus the Five Finger Death Punch Gold VIP merch package and early entry, all that. 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
16: It's 8:11 here on the Morning X on this free form Friday. Once again, WMBD 31 TV meteorologists say the kitchen is called for cloudy skies. Temperatures improving, about 79 to 80 for a high today. Might see a little sunshine by later on today after the rain gets out of here. Showers late tonight after midnight, and showers kind of linger tomorrow, Saturday. 82, 83 Saturday, might be 87 or so. With a chance of showers on Sunday. So, yeah, 57 downtown. 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The Legal Riff with Sean and Dan Cusack coming up here in the next five. 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
0: 105.7 The X here on The Morning X Friday morning. We are back at it once again for The Legal Riff. I'm Matt Behan. It's Sean and Dan Cusack, attorneys at law, here to get the unvarnished truth about your rights and what's going on. Maybe something happening with you at work, or you've been in an accident, whatever the case is. Gentlemen, good morning once again.
2: Good morning, Matt. Thanks for having us.
0: Absolutely, guys. Here we are, not too far away from Memorial Day. It's coming up very soon. Time is flying. We got some great questions that come in for the Legal Riff. And this one's interesting because I kind of took this for some notes that I've been paying attention to. You know, we live in Peoria. We drive around Peoria. We all know the areas that seem to be interesting in regards to the traffic and all that. But let's discuss the five, well, this would be the five, but the most dangerous intersections here in Peoria. Can you shed some light on these areas and why they are so dangerous and why you guys seem to see a lot of folks getting into some issues in these areas here in Peoria?
2: Sure. I like this one because I think there's going to be some people in their cars as we speak at these intersections.
0: Right, exactly.
2: So, I mean, my top number one that I see a lot of is the old War Drive in Knoxville.
0: Yes.
2: You know, a lot of action there.
0: Lots.
3: Your brother got hit there.
2: Oh, man.
0: Oh,
2: cement
0: boy.
2: Truck.
0: Oh, no.
3: By a cement truck that was full.
2: Yeah.
0: Oh.
3: Thank God he came out fine.
0: Yes, thank God but for that. So when something happens like, I mean, okay, right now we have a ton of construction going on, right?
2: Yep.
0: So this is an interesting question. I mean, somebody makes a mistake, or let's say they have a nasty little fender bender, but they got confused on the signs or what's going on with construction or whatever. What happens in this scenario exactly? Well, it's still on them. They got to pay attention, right?
2: It could be on them, yeah. Yeah. And the key thing here, too, is to tell people is when you're in an accident, and let's say somebody stopped, you know, witnessed it, and they stop, and make sure you get their name and number.
0: Right.
2: Because they will, a lot of times, be the deciding factor on whose fault it was.
0: Wow.
2: You know, the police don't get it right all the time.
0: Sure.
2: You know, and some people aren't exactly honest when they talk to the police, so...
0: Yeah, that exists, right?
2: Yeah, oh,
0: unfortunately.
2: Yeah.
0: Right.
3: Hey, here's a tip for you. If you're downtown under the construction period that's going on now, be very careful because changing from two lanes to one lane,
0: right.
3: One lane
0: yeah.
3: to two, I mean, it's really a dangerous situation. My advice would be slow down, watch the signs, and keep a good eye out.
2: Yeah.
0: Right. And you think about War Drive in particular, or, you know, folks are just full. It's like flying. The Indy 500 going
2: Allen
0: on
2: Road,
0: half the time.
2: War
0: right.
2: Drive, yeah.
0: So don't be your own worst enemy, right? I mean,
2: yes.
0: Slow down and be normal, right?
2: The flashing yellows, or right. as we like to call it, the flashing pink.
0: Right.
2: You know, going from green to red.
0: There you go. All right.
3: Just a little west of that, university.
0: Yeah. Right?
2: Yeah.
0: That's a lot Same situation. Patience and have some manners and relax.
2: Yes.
0: Everybody's always in a hurry, though, right? What is it with our society? I'm guilty, too, man. It's like, I'm always, like, why are we always in a hurry now?
2: Exactly.
0: Has it always been that way? Is it just lately? I don't know. So. But there you go. I'm blaming the weather. There you go. All right. It's Sean and Dan Cusack, attorneys of law. It's The Legal Riff. Guys, folks listening right now might have a question. Maybe they just had something happen while driving on War Drive. Tell them how they can get a hold of you guys.
2: Yeah. So you can get us on the website, which is PeoriaLawFirm.com, or on the phone, which is 309-637-5282.
0: Awesome. Guys, we'll talk in a week. Appreciate it.
2: Sounds good. Thanks,
3: Thank
2: Matt.
3: You, Matt.
0: Yep. Have a great weekend. It's Sean and Dan Cusack, attorneys of law, The Legal Riff. It's 105.7 The X here on The Morning X. And 820, and you can submit a question with our blog post for The Legal Riff with Sean and Dan Cusack at 105.7TheXRocks.com. We'll get some laughter tracks rolling. We got rock show tickets coming up before 9 for Decatur and the Devon Lakeshore Amphitheater to see Seven Dust. Yeah, man. And Theory of a Dead Man. Those tickets are on the way soon. Right now, the new Sublime, Until the Sun Explodes. New Sublime on the X.

0: 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Sublime, new album out. First album in 30 years. Jacob Noel in the band now. His dad's band. It's such a great story. Sublime, Until the Sun Explodes on 105.7 The X. Clouds, breezy. Hopefully some sunshine brewing later today. 79 the high, 57 downtown.
1: Yep, it's early. The caffeine is just starting to invade your brain. And it's time for you to laugh.
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0: All right, it's 8:24. And John called me earlier today, and he's like, who is that comedian talking about spray tanning? And I said, I believe that was Nikki Glaser. Nikki on the way to Peoria later this year. She's everywhere, by the way, hosting all the, big award shows going on, the Emmys and all the celebrity roasts, whatnot. But he goes, yeah, my wife wants me to get spray tanned for this wedding that we're going to be in. And he's like, I'm not doing it. He goes, but I don't know, man. Play that bit, and it's Nikki Glaser today. It's about spray tans, Laughter Tracks on the Morning X.
4: I got gussied up for you tonight. I got a spray tan for you guys. Yes. Thank you. It is the number one way to look way hotter than you are. You have to get a spray tan. Just go to a salon. You ask for the airbrush. They send you into a back room. You get totally naked. And then a teenage girl comes in to learn about the future of her body. I mean, yeah, I volunteer. She sprays you down with this, like, Agent Orange. I mean, who even knows what this stuff is? I'm breathing it in every week. I'm definitely going to get some kind of lung disease from it. I'm sure of it. There's going to be some, like, epidemic in 20 years called, like, tan lung. And it's going to be ravaging old, hot women. And so I got to take the gig. That'll be a fun gig, to be honest with you. It'll be fun for you, too. In 20 years, you turn on your TV, you're like, who is that? And I'm like, I'm Nikki Glaser. You may remember me from the roast of Tom Brady. Just talking through my trach, you know, just... Tan lung is no laughing matter. Like, just...
0: Nikki Glaser today. Spray tan details. And good luck to John in his spray tanning for the wedding. Dude, really? All right, man. Do what you gotta do, man. Understood. 8:25, we'll check sports on the way. Rock show tickets coming up before 9. Stone Temple Pilots. It's 105.7 The X and The Morning X.

0: 105.7 The X and the Morning X on a Freeform Friday. Stone Temple Pilots and the Interstate Love Song here as we navigate the rock here on this Friday morning. I think we're all collectively ready for the weekend. Clouds and clearing skies slowly out there. Sunshine hopefully going to be peeking out here soon after the rain got out of here. And WMBD 31 TV meteorologist Nathan Kitchen's calling for 79 to 80 today. Tonight, showers late, 62. Clouds for tomorrow. And a pop-up shower tomorrow afternoon at 83. 87, 88 or so the high on Sunday. It is 57 degrees downtown.
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0: 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It's Hammer's in Bartonville. And head out there today and rock out. NFL schedule release was last night for all 32 NFL teams. I was watching intently. As many of you know, I'm a diehard Minnesota Viking lunatic, and I scrubbed the Viking schedule. And that's going to be, it looks fairly challenging. But anyway, the Bears, in their detail, found out last night they have the toughest schedule in the entire NFL. They finished in first place last year, so this is what happens. You turn right around the next following season, and you have a more challenging schedule out there. The Lions have the easiest schedule in the NFC North. Anywho, I digress. Bears will open up week one on the 13th of September, playing at Carolina, another playoff team. So not exactly easy. They come home week two against my dudes in purple. Vikings will host Packers on week one as well in the NFL season. The first game of the year will be a rematch of the big game. It's Seattle and New England. There you go. NBA, Cleveland at Detroit tonight, San Antonio, Minnesota. Those series still lingering. NHL playoffs last night. Montreal and Vegas were winners last night. Baseball scoreboard. Cardinals get a 5-4 win over the A's. The Cubs blank the Braves 2-0. And the White Sox are 6-2 winners over the Royals. Sox playing pretty well as of late. Cubs are the White Sox today in a crosstown classic. And they're going to be at Comiskey. Cardinals are hosting the Royals. And that's your check what's happening in the world of sports. It's Freeform Friday. I have rock show tickets. Let's give them away for the show in Decatur with bands that we love here at the X, man. Seven Dust, almost like family to us. Love those guys. Seven Dust, Theory of a Dead Man together at Devon Lakeshore Amphitheater. Coming up in Decatur in August. I got a pair of tickets for Caller X, Caller 10. Let's go. 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And make sure you're not winning a prize from us in the last 90 days. Tickets for you for Seven Dust and Theory of a Dead Man and Måneskin, 3 Days Grace, Foo Fighters, and more. 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

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We'll check out our news guys, not headline news on the way. Five Finger Death Punch have dropped a brand new song. It's a world premiere Friday. We'll get to the brand new song from Five Finger at the top of the hour. Right now, the new 3 Days Grace, and Don't Want to Go Home Tonight. And this is New Rock on The X.

0: 105.7 The X here on the Morning X. Brand new song from 3 Days Grace. And I Don't Want to Go Home Tonight from their latest show. Adam Gontier back in the band. Matt Walsh there as well. The band's going to be here with us in November. Get your tickets for another great 105.7 The X show. Civic Center coming up in November. The Alienation Tour. The Funeral Portrait going to be there as well. I Prevail. So, yeah, man, let's go. Get your tickets. Ticketmaster.com. Big thanks to Live Nation. We'll have some more tickets for you to be there front and center as well. It's 8:48. We have sunshine peeking out. The rain's getting out of here. 78 to 80 or so for the high today, says WMBD 31 TV meteorologist Nathan Kitchens. Five Finger Death Punch dropping a brand new song today. Going to be coming out their 10th studio album on the way soon. And it's a world premiere, Five Finger Death Punch today. And we'll tee it up for you at 9 a.m. The new song, Eye of the Storm. Yeah, man. So they're back with a vengeance. News guys have stepped in the studio. It's not headline news on your Friday. Gentlemen, good morning.
1: This is not headline news. Today is National Bike to Work Day, as you hear me announce that on your car radio. Meghan Markle took her family to Disneyland. Her kids were excited to meet a fake princess outside of their home. McDonald's will get rid of self-serve soda fountains. Too bad, since going for refills is the only exercise some McDonald's customers ever get. The Rolling Stones used AI to de-age themselves in their new video. Unfortunately, they can't do the same for their fans. And a Florida man led police on a motorcycle chase while dressed as the Easter Bunny. Authorities believe he was hopped up on something. This is not headline news.
0: Really? Really? Okay. Thanks, guys. Have a great weekend. Let's crank out the number one rock song in America. From Ashes to New, this is Drag Me. And this is New Rock on 105.7 The X on a Freeform Friday.

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1: What's up? This is Ivan Moody from the one and only Five Finger Death Punch. Let me be the first to welcome you to the Eye of the Storm.

It's a Soul to Squeeze, Red Hot Chili Peppers on a Freeform Friday, 105.7 The X here on the Morning X. And thank you, man, for all the great requests coming in today. We're not done yet. It's going to carry on the fun all the way until 10 o'clock today. So great requests on the way. Shouts for Nickelback on the way. And also Radiohead, the band Dayseeker, got a great new song out there as well. Weezer, Alice in Chains. And it's a Five Finger Death Punch world premiere Friday. We heard from Ivan and the band, the brand new song they dropped here in the last few hours. It is called Eye of the Storm. It's going to be coming out in their brand new album that's going to be here soon. Coming out probably later this year. And they got that massive tour they're doing this year. And your next round to, hear that National Text keyword to go see Five Finger on the 20th anniversary tour coming up at 11 right here on 105.7 The X. But we'll hear the brand new Five Finger Death Punch at the top of every hour today, all the way till midnight tonight. Sweet Deal is launched at 105.7TheXRocks.com again on a Friday morning. 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

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Rain should be getting out of here. We're going to see 79 for the high. It's Freeform Friday and it's Radiohead on the way to John, rocking today at Caterpillar. 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

Really digging the brand new song from the band Dayseeker. Great new buzz band in the world of rock. Their new song, Crawl Back to My Coffin. Locked in the top five on the Rock Shard. Man, our job, taking care of you for all the best new rock for you first, right here on 105.7 The X. Speaking of which, Five Finger Death Punch, Ivan Moody, Zoltan, all the dudes, and Five Finger, man, they're almost like family to us. You know, we were one of the first stations on the planet to play Five Finger. We've had so many noteworthy, amazing shows with the band. 20-year anniversary with those bad boys. They've dropped a brand new song called Eye of the Storm. It is a world premiere. Five Finger Death Punch Friday here on the X. We're going to crank up the brand new Five Finger Death Punch at the top every hour, starting again coming up this next hour at the top of the hour, all the way till midnight tonight. It is world premiere Five Finger Death Punch. 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

0: 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TV meteorologist Nathan Kitchens calling for a sunshine cloud mix as the day rolls. Might be a little more overcast, but we're going to see about 79 for the high. More rain on the way in the overnight tonight. Rain early tomorrow, then kind of like on and off tomorrow with showers and about 83 tomorrow. 87, 88 for the high on Sunday, but still a threat of rain. But temperatures, man, are rising, and we're a week and change away from Memorial Day weekend. Guns N' Roses request coming in. 3 Days Grace and the brand new world premiere, Five Finger Death Punch, their brand new song, Eye of the Storm.
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1: 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This is Ivan Moody from the one and only Five Finger Death Punch. 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

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Hi, your friends here on The X. I'm at Bayhan. Clouds, breezy little sun, and we're going to see today's high right about 79, knocking around 80. Looks like 80s over the weekend, man. Hang in there. We heard the world premiere, brand new Five Finger Death Punch called Eye of the Storm, and Ivan Moody and the boys in Five Finger back with a brand new song today. We're going to be cranking it up, top of every hour until midnight tonight. The brand new Five Finger Death Punch right here on 105.7 The X. Details coming up by the Chillicothe River and Rails Fest, July 23rd through the 25th. We have our Night of Rock at Three Sisters Park there in the beautiful grounds. Man, where music meets the midway. We're going to be out on the night of the 25th, and Daughtry going to be there with a slew of great bands. Details on the way why you should be joining us. Disturbed on the way, Blink 182, Shouts for the Crew, and brand new Ice Nine Kills in 20 minutes right now. Taylor Momsen and the Pretty Reckless, When I Wake Up. 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
1: Because he loves you. And he wants you to be happy. 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

You're singing along, man, as you should. It's the crew and Shout at the Devil, title track from the monumental album. I was a really little dude when that album came out, and man, I was obsessed with that album, man. Posters all over my wall. My mom was not thrilled with that, with the blood and the craziness, the leather, the attitude, the swagger. It's the crew, Shout of the Devil, 105.7 The X here as we slide through on this Friday. Thank you so much for the great requests today on this Freeform Friday. We got rock shows, festivals popping. River and Rails Fest is coming up July 23rd through the 25th, Three Sisters Park. Get ready, man. Carnival rides, food vendors, car shows, and a big rock show on Saturday night, July 25th. Daughtry on the main stage. Yeah, he's Chris and the band, so good. They're going to be headlining. Dirty Honey, an outstanding band with great music. Storming out of Los Angeles going to be there. Diamante, the new rocker, starting the show, and Sponge, a great band that launched in the 1990s, all there on that Saturday night where music meets the Midway. Get your tickets at riverandrailsfest.com. 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New Ice Nine Kills coming up in the next 10. Pearl Jam as well. Right now, Blink 182 on 1057 The X.

Dig of the new song with Ice Nine Kills, Twisting the Knife, with the vocalist McKenna Grace on that new song. That song locked in the top five. It's new Ice Nine Kills on 105.7 The X. I'm Matt Behan. Five Finger Death Punch back with a brand new song today that they released called Eye of the Storm. It is a world premiere Friday in the new Five Finger. We're playing at the top of every hour today. And also coming up at the top of the hour is your next national text keyword on the way for your chance to rock with Five Finger Death Punch on the 20th anniversary tour out there. They're going to be with Cody Jinx, Eva Under Fire. 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All that, man, is on us. And the next national text keyword coming up at the top of the hour. Right now, let's go to the album 10. It's Pearl Jam on 105.7 The X.

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0: Hey, it's Matt Behan here on The Morning X. Listen up every single morning, 6 till 10. This is your rock show. Dumbass News 750, rock show tickets for you every day. In the 8 o'clock, listen and win. And man, we've had some nice winners here as of late, going to amazing rock shows in the River City.
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2: Indeed. Happy Friday. Matt Behan here. All right, man, let's talk about Five Finger Death Punch and this amazing flyaway chance to see Five Finger on their big tour this year, the 20th anniversary tour going on. Five Finger Death Punch on the road this year with Cody Jinx and Eva Under Fire. 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

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Get the rules and more at 1057thexrocks.com. Green Day, the new one from 3 Days Grace coming up in 20. Rise Against, all on the way as well. Right now, this new number one rock song in America, From Ashes to New, and Drag Me on the X.

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25: 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You guys rock, man. The Rock will continue next. Hang in there. It's going to be okay. Radio hug. Little hug. All right, maybe not. Hugs are creepy. Anyway, The Rock continues next here on The X.
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28: What are the chances you are listening to this while drinking a nice hot cup of coffee? If so, don't let me stop you. For years, we've been reporting on the health benefits of coffee, and that's not going to stop today. A new study, this one out of Harvard School of Public Health, found that coffee and tea could help lower your risk of developing dementia. People who enjoyed 1 to 3 caffeinated cups a day saw the biggest impact. In addition to the caffeine, coffee contains hundreds of bioactive compounds that can influence inflammation, glucose metabolism, vascular function, and oxidative stress. It's also possible coffee drinkers might be doing other things that keep them healthy. Eating a more balanced diet, getting plenty of exercise, sleep, not smoking, or drinking too much alcohol. And finally, staying socially active. I'm Dr. Sanjay Gupta, helping you live a better life.
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Danzig and Mother from the Resurrection File, 105.7 The X for John, rocking in East Peoria today here on the X. I'm at Bayhand, sliding through Friday vibes out there. Man, I am so ready for the weekend. How about you, right? 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I want to find 7X. 3 days grace. 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

Chicago, Illinois' Rise Against and Savior on 105.7 The X. I'm Matt Behan. Hey, Resurrection Cafe coming up soon at the top of the hour. Grunge, alternative, ska, punk, metal, new wave, one-hit wonders. It's all there. You got a comment, suggestion, a song you want to hear today. Let's go. As we're going to jump in the hot tub time machine. Jump in there and rock out to the glorious decades, man. Grunge, alternative, ska, punk, metal, all that is on shuffle. 90s, 80s, and early 2000s on the way for you.

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0: 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Your cash and your jewelry is worth

Beastie Boys on a Friday. Yeah, it fits perfectly. Paul Revere from License to Ill. 400 Way to Megan rocking out in East Peoria. It's 105.70X here as we crank out the Resurrection Cafe for this Friday now afternoon. I'm Matt Behan. It's 90s, 80s, early 2000s. Grunge, alternative, ska, punk, metal, new wave, 1-800-WONDERS, all on shuffle this hour. And I got some great comments, suggestions coming in, requests, so stand by. Collective Soul request coming in. Also, shouts for the band The Ataris, who did their best Don Henley vibe. That one-hit wonder on the way coming up soon. Courtney Love and Holt, Nirvana, Fuel. It's all coming up this hour. Sponsored with our friends at Davis Brothers Pizza in East Peoria. They are a 78-year staple in our community. Lunch buffet is going right now, man. It's awesome. 11 to 2 every day. Dinner buffet Sunday through Thursday, 4:30 to 7. Happy hour going on Monday through Friday, 3 to 6. Got trivia on Tuesdays. Get out there for that lunch buffet right now, man. It's phenomenal. Pizza, salad bar, and more. Davis Brothers Pizza in East Peoria. 1999 the year. Lit is the band. Man, these guys, I saw these dudes at the Madison. It's My Own Worst Enemy on the Resurrection Cafe on the X.

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the boys of summer, the Ataris, doing their best Don Henley vibe. It's the Resurrection Cafe, and the epitome there of a great one-hit wonder, man. 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It is sponsored with our friends at Davis Brothers Pizza in East Peoria. 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It's Davis Brothers Pizza in East Peoria, a 78-year staple. 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Nirvana coming up. Shouts for Fuel as we celebrate this amazing music from these amazing decades. 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It's Jane's Addiction from Nothing Shocking, Jane Says, on the Resurrection Cafe, now on the X.

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You were legendary. This is the soundtrack. 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

You know, every song off of Nevermind, Nirvana's Nevermind, is stellar. And that's like one of my favorite Nirvana songs maybe ever. Pure punk rock fury and angst with Kurt and Chris Novoselic and Dave Grohl, man. It's Nirvana Breed on the Resurrection Cafe here on the X as we celebrate 90s, 80s, and early 2000s. I'm Matt Bayhannigan. 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Weather's hanging in there, about 78 to 80 out there today. This hour, sponsored with our friends at Davis Brothers Pizza in East Peoria. 78-year staple in our community. 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Happy hour Monday through Friday, 3 to 6. And it's, man, get out there and enjoy it today. Davis Brothers Pizza in East Peoria. 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Right now, Fuel and A Hemorrhage in My Hand on the Resurrection Cafe on the X.

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5: 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Unless you're on stage singing as a rock star. A lot of chafing going on, a little rubbing and irritation. So careful. Hey, The Rock continues next right here on The X. We love you.
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1: 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Yeah, we do. 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
2: 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This is Ivan Moody from the one and only Five Finger Death Punch. 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
2: And a good Friday afternoon, Matt Behan here. 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And, man, all the amazing music with Five Finger, man. We've been with them since day one. All right, man. 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Ivan Moody, what's up, dude?
3: 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This is Ivan Moody from the one and only Five Finger Death Punch. 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

The song that got that band on the map back at just a few short years ago, Greta Van Fleet. 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A lot of Five Finger Death Punch fun going on today. 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I'm Matt Bahan stepping out. Roxy on your radio coming up as we celebrate a Friday. Chili Peppers, brand new 3 Days Grace, White Stripes coming up as well. Right now, From Ashes to New and the number one rock song in America, Drag Me on the X.

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0: Here's Weezer's Rivers Cuomo on balancing the band's live set list between new songs, classics, and deep cuts.
1: Yeah, making the Weezer set list for the new tour, that always can be a bit of a puzzle. When you're a new band, you just have one or two albums out, you just play all your songs, and it's pretty simple. But yeah, we have a lot of albums, and fans have come in at different generations, different time periods, different tastes, so we want to make sure that everybody comes away feeling like, oh, awesome, they played that song from that album. I had no idea that was going to happen.

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1: 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Kirk Hammett of Metallica with Gibson TV talking about his beloved guitar, a flying

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2: What's up? This is Ivan Moody from the one and only Five Finger Death Punch. Let me be the first to welcome you to the Eye of the Storm.

New rock from Dayseeker on a gorgeous day. It's 105.7 The X. It's a finally Friday. It's 76 degrees, abundantly sunny, a bit breezy, but we'll take what we can get. 2 out of 3 ain't bad. Mother Nature looking good. She must have got a new haircut. She's been working out. Eating right. Getting enough sleep. You know. She went to the spa. Speaking of spas, I get to pick up my car tomorrow. Goldie Honda. Yeah, she's been at the car spa. She is ready to come home. She's been at E3 Collision. I can't wait to see her. Stay tuned next week. I'll have some updates. How you doing on this finally Friday? Did you catch that amazing new rock from Five Finger Death Punch, Eye of the Storm? Holy moly, I dig it. It's heavy. And I like that. I like to break up the action sometimes. And Five Finger Death Punch getting ready to release their 10th album. They've been a band for 20 plus years, and they're crushing it. Can't wait to hear that new album. According to Zachary, that is, it's heavy. It's the heaviest thing they've done in a while. We need it. Are you ready to rock it out some more on this finally Friday? On the way, I got you some Alice in Chains and 311. Right now, we're going to go OG, heavy metal, hard rockers, Metallica. This is Fuel. It's 105.7. The X on a finally Friday. Give me fuel, give me

Alice in Chains, I Stay Away on 105.7 The X. And I am not staying away from the out of doors. This is my time of year. It is shorts and tank top flip-flop weather. And recently, some chick on TikTok went viral for crying, like literally crying. So first of all, get over yourself, about how upsetting it is to see men wearing flip-flops. She says it's really gross. Now, listen, if you got some funky hooves, you don't take care of your toes, at least just trim them up, buff them out a little. Then, all right. And if they're like, dirty, grimy, that is gross. Clean your toes, wear the flip-flops. She doesn't know what she's talking about. And you're crying about it. Gah. Wear your flip-flops, all right? But take care of your tootsies. Boys and girls, all y'all. All right? Because I don't want to leave the women out. Don't be going out there with funky hooves. That is all. Rant over. Roxy's Rant, brought to you by Roxy. I'd like to rant some more, too. Because you know my neighbor and a good friend is Ryan. Your best buddy, Ryan. And we're getting ready for the buddy bar crawl. I can't hardly wait. I've never been able to go, and this year, I'm all in. And Best Buddies is just one of the coolest organizations. 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It's the 14th annual Buddy Bar Crawl on Farmington Road. 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Just head on over to 1057thexrocks.com. On the way, got the warning. 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

105 70X, they are on my must-see list for 2026. That is The Warning with Kerosene. It's new rock, and I don't know where I'm going to see them. I keep saying here in the 309, so I'm talking to people about it. It's you. I'm talking to you about it right now. Fingers crossed somebody somewhere can make this happen. Live music is good for you. Seriously, it's been proven by scientists that it not only adds like life to your years, it adds years to your life. It extends your life. So keep going to the rock shows, kids. And tonight you could go to Louder Now. Hey, the emo pop punk tribute band. They're going to be rocking it out at the Castle Theater. And I have got one more pair of tickets for you coming up after 4 o'clock. Keep it here. We're going to keep on rocking. And on the way, got you that brand new Five Finger Death Punch Eye of the Storm world premiere right here on the X. Also got some Rammstein, Limp Bizkit, a check of the weather, courtesy Molly Naslin. Chris Yates is out today. He's got the sick, so Molly's stepping in to take over. Also got brand new rock from Yellow Card with Good Charlotte on deck. Right now, AC/DC shaking you all night long, which is so rude because we all know we need our sleep. 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
2: What's up? This is Ivan Moody from the one and only Five Finger Death Punch. Let me be the first to welcome you to the Eye of the Storm.

you win a pair of tickets to rock out tonight at the Castle Theater with the emo pop punk tribute band Louder Now. They're going to crush it. You could cry, scream, sing, dance. All of it is all acceptable. But you can't go if you don't have a ticket. So pick up the phone. Dial us up right now. 309-495-9496. Caller X, that's caller 10, scores a pair of tickets to rock out with Louder Now tonight at the Castle Theater. Thanks to the Castle for the ticket hookup. Best of luck, X-Rockers. Right now, this is how I want you to be all the time. Safe and sound. 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

Detroit Rockers, Sponge with Plowed on 105.7 The X. I love that song. That is a turn it up, roll down the windows, drive fast, sing at the top of your lungs. Yeah. And Sponge is going to be close. July, they're going to be at Three Sisters Park for the first ever Chillicothe River and Rails Festival. Saturday night, they're going to be rocking it out. You know who else is going to be rocking it out? Oh, you know. Yeah, Daughtry, Dirty Honey, and Diamante. Saturday night's going to be sick at Chillicothe River and Rails. It's where music meets the Midway. And you can have a corn dog, too. Ride a Ferris wheel. Do a little shopping with the vendors. Check out the car show. Get all the details. Head on over to 1057thexrocks.com and grab your tickets while you're there. Mm-hmm. It's going to be a good night. Tonight's going to be a great night as well. Loudernow hitting the Castle Theater stage. Emo pop punk tribute. And Adam from Normal, he's going because he was Caller X. Way to go, Adam. Way to be normal. Ha! I want to be from Normal just because it's funny. The contrast, you see. On the way, I got you some Rage Against the Machine. But first, the Pretty Reckless with New Rock. This is When I Wake Up. 105.7 The X on Finally Friday!

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0: Guerrilla Radio from Rage Against the Machine on a finally Friday, and we are getting ready for the 5 o'clock freak out. Whole lot of F's. You got more? Throw my way. Let's take out the trash together. Start this weekend with a clean slate. 5 o'clock freak out headed your way. Roxy's Rock Rewind, taking a step back in time and checking out what happened in rock history on this date. And coming up on Monday, it's a food truck festival. 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On the way, it's a 5 o'clock freakout. Plus, the world premiere of the new Five Finger Death Punch single, Eye of the Storm. It is so good. It's on your way. Stone Temple Pilots headed to you, too. A check of the weather courtesy Molly Naslin, meteorologist at WMBD-TV. On deck, I've got Matt Mason with Hallucinogenics. I love that song, and he popped in my head the other day. One of my very first backstage music festival on my own interviews was with Matt Mason. But there was a bit of a situation. I am in my amateurness. I forgot to push the record button. And luckily, I just, you know, it's worth a shot. That's what my buddy Cam down in Florida says. So I said, can we do it again? And we did. And he's amazing. But right now, long-winded Roxy has brand new rock for you from Beartooth. And there's no charge because it is free. It's 105.7 The X on a finally Friday.
1: Got the world in my hands. Never felt so alone. Yeah. 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
2: What's up? This is Ivan Moody from the one and only Five Finger Death Punch. Let me be the first to welcome you to the Eye of the Storm.
3: Oh, Father, please forgive us, 'cause we know just what we've done. As we

wake up every morning with my head up in a daze. I'm not sure if I should say this, but I'll say it anyway. Everybody tries to tell me that

I think I'm going nowhere like a rat trapped in a maze. Every wall that I knock down is just a wall that I replace. I'm in a race against myself, I try to keep a steady pace. How the will I escape?

105.7 The X falling in reverse in the 5 o'clock freak out on a finally Friday. That's a lot of F's. You got any more? Throw them my way. We'll take out the trash together. Start this weekend on the right foot. F free. The 5 o'clock freak out brought to you by W.E. Sullivan's Irish Pub. They are on the move. And there was a sighting last night. W.E. Sullivan's was at a charity event. They were a vendor and it was at the zoo. So we know they're out and about there. When are they going to open? And where? Stay tuned. Get all the info for you. W.E. Sullivan's bringing you food, drinks, and fun for nearly 10 years. And now we are going to take a step back in time. Today, Roxy's Rock Rewind is headed back to this date in 2009 for the release of an album that went to number one in 14 countries. Yep, that's what's coming up in the

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1: I discovered the revival of Go Away on my Discord server. A couple hundred fans in there, and one day I saw him talking about how Go Away was blowing up on social media, and they were saying it was because there's some kind of conflict between Facebook and a publishing company, and all of Weezer's big songs got taken down, so there was only the dregs for people to play with on TikTok, and that's how Go Away blew up. Anyway, that was the first theory I heard.

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2: 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Vig, the drummer and co-founder of the Madison, Wisconsin-based band Garbage, is also very well known as the producer of Nirvana's breakthrough album Nevermind. It proved to be a really good choice for Green Day. The album garnered their best chart performance to date, topping the album charts in 14 countries. Also gained them platinum status and went on to win the Grammy Award for Best Rock Album. 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It's Roxy's Rock Rewind in the 5 o'clock freakout on 105.7 The X, brought to you by W.E. Sullivan's Irish Pub.

I'm one step closer to the weekend, and I'm not going to break. It's going to be glorious. It's 105.7 The X in the 5 o'clock freak out on a finally Friday. All the Fs. Get rid of them. Don't take them into the weekend with you. Throw my way. We'll take out the trash together. 5 o'clock freak out brought to you by W.E. Sullivan's Irish Pub. They are on the move, getting ready to reopen. When and where? Yeah, stay tuned for that. It's gonna be awesome. Great food, great drink, all the fun you can have. Great people. W.E. Sullivan's Irish Pub. 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Nickelback coming your way right after. New rock from Sublime. Title track to their upcoming album. It's dropping in less than a month. Their first new album in 30 years. Until the Sun Explodes. Sublime kicking it on a finally Friday on 105.7 The X and the 5 o'clock freakout.

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Canadian rockers Nickelback. You know, they say Canadians are nice, but that isn't. Burn it to the ground? How rude. It's 105.7 The X in the 5 o'clock freakout on a finally Friday. 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Sullivan's Irish Pub. They were on Prospect. Where are they going to be next? They closed their doors at the current location, and they're reopening. Word on the street, end of summer. Stay tuned for all the info. Good food, good drinks, great people, and all the fun you can handle. W.E. Sullivan's Irish Pub. 5 o'clock freakout rolls on, and I got you more serious rock. That world premiere of Five Finger Death Punch. Brand new rock, it's on the way. Also getting you some Black Keys. Oh, and the Five Finger Death Punch flyaway keyword. National text keyword coming your way just after 6 o'clock. Also going to get some meat puppets and hear from Molly Naslin, meteorologist at WMBD TV. What's going on with the weather? Make it good, Molly. TNT from AC/DC on deck right now. Memphis Rockers Sleep Theory with new rock in the 5 o'clock freakout on a finally Friday. Words are worthless. It's 105.7 The X.

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2: 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This is Ivan Moody from the one and only Five Finger Death Punch. 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

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They've got an album coming out later this year, and they're out on the road lighting it up for 20 years of hard-hitting anthems, and we want to send you to the party. 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It's a finally Friday, and I got a sudden burst of energy. So we're going to rock it out some more. Todd, we got some System of a Down, Red Hot Chili Peppers, and Saliva all headed to your ears right after you get new rock from Evanescence. Crank it up. 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

System of a Down with Toxicity. Oh, it's 105.7 The X on a finally Friday night. I'm Roxy. And I wonder if you remember what the national text keyword was for Five Finger Death Punch Flyaway. Do you remember? It's remember. Text remember to 95819 for a chance to score the Five Finger Death Punch Flyaway. They're lighting it up for 20 years of hard-hitting anthems. We want to send you to the party. You could score a trip for two to see FFDP live on their 20th anniversary world tour. 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It's all on us. Just text the national keyword remember to 95819. Think you can remember that? Mm-hmm. Hey, tonight, you still got time. Louder Now, emo pop punk tribute playing out at the Castle Theater in Bloomington. Head on over to the Castle Theater, walk up, grab some ticks, and have a great night. Get your emo on yourself. And I am ready to dive back in. New rock from Ice Nine Kills headed your way right after you get one of my faves. It's Social Distortion. 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

New rock from Ice Nine Kills, Twisting the Knife on 105.7 The X on a finally Friday. I'm Roxy, and I am looking at that door pretty hardcore. Dipping on out of the studio here in a hot second, getting on with the weekend. Hopefully you've already got your weekend in full effect. It's going to be fabulous. We're at 78 degrees and abundant sunshine at the X Studio in downtown Peoria. And looking ahead, there's a lot going on. Sunday, if you're out and about looking for something a little extra special to do, swing by the Peoria Makers Art Market at the Friendly Valley. There'll be live music and the Grill-em-all food truck. Every third Sunday from May to September, the Peoria Makers Art Market. And you get to see all the artists, and there's so much cool stuff. You don't have to buy anything, because it was so much cooler if you did. Just come by. I'll be there with some of my wares. And yeah, that's all I got, man. I'm getting on out of here. Thank you guys so much for hanging out with me. And I hope if you haven't, you consider being kind to all kinds. Even yourself doesn't cost a thing. It's truly rock star. On the way, got you some Five Finger Death Punch. The brand new Five Finger Death Punch. World premiere today. Eye of the Storm. It's headed your way. I got some local H and brand new Yellow Card as well. But right now, it's a mighty, mighty Metallica. Seeing us out the door on a finally Friday, wherever I may roam. It's 105.7 The X. Talk to you Monday. 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
2: 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Let me be the first to welcome you to the Eye of the Storm.